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6: Oh, oh.

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Yeah!

0: sure it's completely out of context, but that's not my problem.
1: Mate, I can see your glit.
2: It is showing.
3: Most people can't find us, though.
0: Now, back to your favorite idiots, the free

0: It's crazy how many cover versions of Tommy James and the Shondells songs there are. They had so many hits in the 60s.
1: This just reminded me of something that happened years ago. I was on a road trip with the college basketball team that I was covering. And we were staying in a hotel in Scottsbluff, Nebraska. And this is pre-cell phone. My hotel phone rings. It's 11:30. I have not been awake for some time because I was always me. I answer it. Hello? Hey. And it was one of the assistant coaches. I go, is everything okay? Yeah, turn on channel 13. Why? And he goes, Tiffany's in a movie and they're going to show her boobs, I remember. I go, what?
0: Wait.
1: So I turn it on and I watch and I call him back and I go, dude, that's Molly Ringwald. He goes, either way, boobs.
0: Oh,
1: hang up.
0: Okay, yeah.
1: That was not the kind of relationship or person he was any other time in the life that I knew him. Oh, he was not a guy who was like always out scouting for boobs, but something about Molly Ringwald, he's like, I got to tell someone else who was born in the 70s.
2: Molly Ringwald or Tiffany.
0: Yeah.
1: You know, all redheads are the same. Look at those pale boobs.
3: All right, we move along with Tune and Clue number 12. In this song, the singer has never seen his lady looking as lovely as she does tonight.
2: Oh, Steve.
3: Oh, Hot Wings.
0: Lady in Red, Krista Berg.
3: That is correct. Never seen you looking so lovely as you did
4: tonight. I've never seen you shine so bright. Were Jimmy Pardo talking about this?
1: I was just going to bring
0: up. He loves Krista Berg.
4: He's been to like 50 Krista Berg concerts.
1: Because he had just been to one when he was in studio, comedian Jimmy Pardo, and we were making fun of him. And then he shared that what is the guy's name?
0: Krista Berg.
1: Krista Berg, not Chris DeBarge. The DeBarge.
0: Yeah.
1: Played the song like 6 times in concert, and then apparently Farsi-speaking folks love this song, and so he sang it twice in Farsi, too.
3: Oh, cool.
0: Yeah, somehow really? It became a huge hit in Iran or something.
4: So funny how that happens.
0: Isn't that weird?
5: Is dancing with me.
6: Cheek to cheek.
5: There's nobody here.
4: That's the best part, Kelly. Yeah. What are you laughing at?

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hitchhiked her way across USA. Plucked her eyebrows on the way, shaved her legs, and then he was a she. She says, "Hey babe, take a walk on the wild side."

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Find one I'm after. It's changing.